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We walk into a coven. 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The six-handed goddess will see you now. This fermented tea and warm milk ought to chill you right out.

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We have survived 100 apocalypses. Doomsday hasn't come yet. You cannot stop civilization.

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0: 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Woo!

0: greetings from the future. Turns out, after 33 more years, college radio is still weird, independent, unpredictable, and absolutely necessary. Some things never go out of style. 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
1: I'm DJ Sugarcookie, and I'm the training director at Radio K. I love Radio K because it's the only station that plays the real good stuff. Stuff you've never heard and stuff you may never want to hear again. And yes, we take requests. 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What?

collapse there after what felt like a lifetime spent walking. Just to look over my shoulder and see how the dust had mangled my every footprint.

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You just heard Pollux and Castor by Peeler. Unbelievable band. I tapped in too late. They were local. I believe they're now defunct, but that song rules. Before that, Blowing Up by Dinosaur Jr. And kicking off the set, The Song Remains the Same by Led Zeppelin. Nuff said. You know, I feel like I should talk about music, but, you know, sometimes it's, you've heard Led Zeppelin. I don't need to give my take. Last time I gave a take on Led Zeppelin, I got some pushback on the call. I said that the riff in one of their songs was like the most riff of all time. And I got a caller who I might have, I don't know, maybe I also said that I loved that riff and hated that riff. And I got a caller who was pressing me on that. And then I was like, yeah, I just kind of say stuff. I don't know. I wasn't really thinking. So I'll hold off. That song rules. We're going to go into some more classic rock, some more guitar stuff, starting out with All Along the Watchtower by the Jimi Hendrix Experience right here on Radio K, Real College Radio.

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You just listened to Radio Song by REM. Before that, Without You, the mixtape version by Winter featuring Soccer Mommy. Before that, Letter Grades by Love Cars, a kind of obscure local band from the 90s that I really dig. And at the top of the set, Real Real by Sleigh Bells. I'm DJ Haven, and I don't know. That's it. I'm DJ Haven. I did get a request, actually, and I really appreciate that. I love getting requests. And the requester provided Viewson, so I'm going to start this next set off. This next set off with some Alex G. And then after that, I'm going to play just emo music because I'm feeling kind of emo today. Maybe. I don't know. So anyway, to start us off, this is going to be Bobby by Alex G here on Radio K, Real College Radio.